says, oh, wrong number, sorry to waste your time. And I think to myself, why now? Why me? Why?

best. It wasn't much. I couldn't feel, so I tried to touch. I've told the truth. I didn't come.